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1: Medic 18, St. Mary's.
0: Medic 18, go ahead.
1: Yes, ma'am. I'm getting ready to clear the hospital. 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
0: Yes, Medic 18, start that way.
1: MVO 18A.
0: MVO 18A, off to.
1: MVO 18A.
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0: Thank you, Tiger 24. You're assigned to 28057 Gravel Town Lane to a 21-year-old female, 8 months pregnant. She fell, hit her head, then had a seizure. Unsure how long she was unconscious for. We do have SysCom on standby.
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0: 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Station 9, ambulance 388, PA 390, due to respond, 24.
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1: Unknown age male was on a motorcycle. Okay. Was hit by something. Advised me, left leg injury, road rash. She is awake and conscious. Do you have a paramedic on scene?
0: G3B is on Alpha 3.
1: G3B, I copy.
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0: 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On the scene, I mean, a single motorcycle off the roadway.
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0: 3-9-1, I got you on the scene with a single motor cycle off the roadway, and you will have the Patuxent Beach Road Command.
1: 9-1, Summers. 7 from the command.
2: All right, copy. 7's command at 2100.
1: Come in, Summers. Bravo 2 fly out.
2: Got you, Bravo 2 fly out. Summers, command.
1: Good.
2: Landing zone flight.
1: The hangar.
2: I copy the hangar.
0: G3B command, you have paramedic ambulance 398 and ambulance 388 on the response.
3: Twenty-four to the MDO.
4: Paramedic 398 to command. If you can advise only one patient, the other ambulance can go in service.
1: That's correct. 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
5: Anything to 24 to the altitude.
3: 24 to the MDO.
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3: How far are we?
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6: I'm 10 minutes away. The medic should be ahead of me.
2: 10 minutes direct.
4: Medic 18 is probably about 5 out.
3: Copy, thank you.
1: 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You hold with 9-1.
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1: 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And ALS resource.
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1: No need for the helicopter. 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

0: Mary's Engine 911. 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
1: I got it.

0: Come in, Summers.
1: Come in, go ahead.
0: Three 98, we'll be transferring cargo over there. Come in, Summers.
1: Summers is direct.
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Mainland 199, you're responding to Senior Living Community, Unit 1132, 67-year-old female. She fell and hit her head.

0: Ambulance 109, also be advised that you'll need to go to the front desk to get a key to her room.
1: Okay. Right, 18, ready with the time refusal.
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0: I'm direct, time refusal 2126.

0: 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Station 19, ambulance 389, medic 105, due to respond to 139.
1: 39.
0: Ambulance 39, off to you.
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0: 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A 61-year-old male, he fell, he's not alert.
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0: Sorry, the ambulance 39, Medic 105. 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
1: Six nine.
0: You may return. Thank you very much. 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
1: Copy. 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
1: That's right. I'm going to give you a public service.

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0: 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Steel mail. He fell and hit his head on the fireplace. Bleeding is controlled.
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0: Michael Hawk 306, 21323 Windsor Drive, for the electric reaction. Ambulance 399, Medic 105, did respond, 0016. Medic 18 off 2.
1: Medic 18. 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

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It's a 75-year-old female, COPD, struggling to breathe.

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0: Beacon Horse and Route, Priority 3 to St. Mary's Hospital with the medic on board.
1: I copy. Priority with the medic, double kitty.

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1: Ambulance 38, you're responding to 22450 Center Court. 41-year-old female. She slipped out of her chair and needs help getting up. 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
0: We're going to take the call on Sarah Court instead of 388.
1: I'm direct. Top of you.
0: Three, nine, on two.
1: It was 3 and

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For the hemorrhage, ambulance 399 due to respond 508.

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1: All right.
0: Hey, sir, when you guys arrive, can you bring your monitor inside, please?
1: Correct.
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1: Okay.
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1: I copy. We were able to get through. Thank you.
0: Sure.

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1: That is correct, I'm on top.
0: Are you stationed at the back gate?
1: Yes, ma'am.
0: Thank you so much.

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1: Come here.
0: Just verifying, you do have UT1 assigned to the car today.
1: That's correct, Chief.
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1: Correct.
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1: Not what I call balancing. 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
1: over for Georgia, would you like this?
0: Okay, 4 5 4 5 5 5 5 5 5 5 5 5 5 5 5 5 5 5 5 5 5 5 5 5 5 5 5 5 5 5 5 5 5 5 5 5 5 5 5 5 5 5 5 5 5 5 5 5 5 5 5 5 5 5 5 5 5 5 5 5 5 5 5 5 5 5 5 5 5 5 5 5 5 5 5 5 5 5 5 5 5 5 5 5 5 5 5 5 5 5 5 5 5 5 5 5 5 5 5 5 5 5 5 5 5 5 5 5 5 5 5 5 5 5 5 5 5 5 5 5 5 5 5 5 5 5 5 5 5 5 5 5 5 5 5 5 5 5 5 5 5 5 5 5 5 5 5 5 5 5 5 5 5 5 5 5 5 5 5 5 5 5 5 5 5 5 5 5 5 5 5 5 5 5

0: 23 St. Mary's.
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0: 398, responding to 47,017 Piper Core. 71-year-old male, he's on, can't get up. Tickets to the engineer, maybe got PD en route.
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1: Heads enough.
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0: Which building is the health card and health card is 10 in?
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You're responding to the area of Athlone Drive and FDR Boulevard. 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

0: 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And do you have a patient update on transport?
1: 1-9, command.
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1: All right, Commander.
0: You can return your quarters. Thank you.
1: I copy. Thank you.

Medical Box 901, Discovery Commons. Assisted living, 23,185 Milestone Way, sick person. Station 79, ambulance 388, due to respond at 1211.

claiming your signal is 30. You're responding to Discovery Commons Assisted Living, 23,185 Milestone Way. The 82-year-old male, no urine coming out of the Superfoods tube, and he's having pain in that area. He's going to be in the lobby.

0: 796, 21,055 Peters Court, Apartment D. It's going to be a 63-year-old male. The caller was not on the scene. If I had talked to him earlier, he was stating he was not feeling well. She had no further information.
1: 796, is that kind of...

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0: Correct.
1: Thank you.

0: 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Responding.
1: Ambulance 498 Alpha 2. 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

0: St. Mary's ambulance 198, medic 18, you're responding to 12930 Ellicott Road. A 48-year-old female, blood pressure of 130 over 114, heart rate of 109.
1: 498 is direct, thank you.

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1: Good night.
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0: 797. 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
1: Driver only.
0: Okay, I'm going to need you to stage at the south gate. That's where the ambulances are staging.
1: Which gate is that? Right now I'm parked up here where the, siege is.
0: The south gate is out by the right.
1: So, coming through the gate where Fast Off is?
0: That's correct.
1: Okay, on the way.
0: Thank you.

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0: 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He's been throwing up and has bruises all over his body. Also advised that he has abdominal pain, a headache, and he nearly passed out. He does have shingles.
1: Good copy. Thank you.

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0: Would you like to upgrade the assignment?
1: Negative, I just need additional unit or gas meters going to be out of service.
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1: All right, sir.
0: Converge with the deputy chief. He's on his way over here with another set of meters.
1: I'm direct, thank you. Same area, and clear the other unit for now.
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0: 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Oxygen 20.9.
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0: Medi Well Fire, you're responding with Amos 399-22024, Oxford Court, Unit 5C. 22-year-old female, in 6 months, she's having trouble breathing.
1: Very few girlfriends coming to that office. Very few St. Mary's.
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Engine 23 due to respond, 1934.

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0: Mouth off an alarm. Making sure it's ready.
1: Yeah, you're sure. Mouth off an alarm.